0: ourselves. In Ketamatron, why? In the Ketamatron, an instrument trying to be cool in my hand, why? Poking ourselves. In Ketamatron, why? In the Ketamatron, an instrument trying to be cool in my hand, why? C'est bon. Radio Centrafrique.
1: What is this? What's going on?

0: at the end of the day, we all believe in something. We all believe in a creator, whether you believe in God or you don't believe in God or whatever this shit is. But you are a human being. You know what I'm saying? Like, you could be like, he could let this wheel go right now. God ain't going to fucking grab the wheel and take us back home. Nigga, we going to crash.
1: The brave warrior, the spirits of the cold forest, infernal legend, the magic symbols, the obscure ritual, the cycle five calls me in forest.

We will make America strong again. We will make America proud again. We will make America safe again. And we

0: 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Would you want to play the game? Would you want to play the game? The game! Fuck you!
1: How are you so fucking
0: dumb? Would you want to play the game?

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And I guess you should tell them how much they mean to you. There's one more thing, though. It's real important. You gotta do it for me. Can't think what it is. Oh, yeah. Well, wait a second. It'll come to me. It's really important, though, while you're looking at each other, holding each other close. I want you to do one thing for me, okay? It's really important. I got it now. I want you to dance.

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Put a bit of pressure on the spirit of the highest.

0: 1234。Yeah, look over there. 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
1: playing?
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0: Why you got roller skates on? We had a disco.

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Long journey, the burdens and every crossroad. Heard every word that we spoke, God's close. Eternally burning, turning the cosmos. 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Serving the system, where did the plans go? 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

Magazine had been in Boston since 1972. And Zine's blood was close to her skin. 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

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And the village gave her their secrets for safekeeping. 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

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Along with all Massive and all cool lineup, them can't get we out. 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

dreams and tragedy. 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

0: deep out wow nicotine. 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You stop it out before I finish. On my arm and I scream out wow.
1: Just about any type of drug is in, but glue sniffing...